0: 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I mean, phone radio. It's spelled P-H-A-U-N-E. But it's pronounced phone.
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1: 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But, I mean, as far as... Yeah, not yet.
2: Finished. Lit.
3: Get what?
2: If you see the house of Tracy Barlow tonight.
3: Oh, yeah.
2: Right, I'm doing this out. Everything comes in now.
4: Yeah.

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0: You know what it's worth? Which is a 12.
1: Really? Come on, Ian, how are you?
2: Hey, I'm not touching.

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1: Now I've actually got a daughter going to do it.
0: Right, and why are you getting cooked for?
1: Well, you went bareback.
0: Sammy dick, said you can't.
2: Sammy on long guy.
3: I'm leaving dick.
1: He does make a walk.
0: That is the other one there, look, that's that one. Come off that. Suck me dick.
1: Yes, they do.
4: Yep.
1: What a gag. The cleaner comes in giving the seats. You can't get anything to get away with fucking doing that.
4: You aim to turn around.
1: Oh, yee!
0: Bramley, just Bramley, Bram. Is that Bramley? Larkin, boys, quick door.
1: What are you doing?
4: Slowly rest.
1: You're not fucking kidding.
5: Right.

0: If you don't complain, I think there's something wrong here.
1: Where's Southern Roaster? Jim, get out here.
0: 63 pram in the fucking flats.
2: Oh, yeah.
0: I see you can dash up.
3: You've got a bag here?
4: Well, I thought I'd let you sit there.
5: Oh, fucking to hell.

0: 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Goodbye.
1: All right.

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The count now stands at T-minus 38 minutes, 25 seconds and counting. All continues to go well at this time. We're heading for a liftoff at 8:56 a.m. Eastern Daylight Time.

0: I'm not fucking crazy, Patricia. I'm just goal-oriented.
1: This is an attack warning. Repeat, this is an attack warning. Attack warning means that an actual attack against this country has been detected and that protective action should be taken. This is an emergency action notification.

0: Our eyes tell us that both the kitten and the snow are white. Our touch tells us that the kitten is burning.
1: Gee, Bev, I think I smell something burning. 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
1: I love you.
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0: The thing that makes us really different is how we think, what we believe is important, the ways we look at life.
1: We do not just imagine that most people we have to live with are against us.
0: How we think, what we believe is important, the ways we look at life.
2: Real conscious hierarchies which have their real unconscious extensions and their traits by the thousands.

0: He must pretend to know more than he does, but we must always show less than we know.
1: I have grown into womanhood in a world where the saner you are, the madder you are made to appear. We do not just imagine that most people we have to live with are against us. I mean, we live with people who sold us for things.
0: The thing that makes us really different is how we think. What we believe is important, the ways we look at life.

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0: tonight. 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
1: Oh, boy.
0: Hey, that's a snap. Should be fun.
2: Uh-oh, we're in trouble now.
0: How come?
2: Gizmo is loose.
0: Hey, that's no problem. I'll just throw some water on him.
2: And, don't do that. It's too late.
0: No, he's multiplying.
2: We are in trouble now.
0: You can say that again.
2: You can say it again 20 times.
1: Okay, we are in trouble now.
0: We are in trouble.
2: No, silly hamster. We gotta chase those gremlins down and get them back to Mr. Spielberg's house.
0: But Mr. Spielberg lives in Los Angeles, and we don't have a driver's license.
1: It's okay. I'm sure Federal Express goes to his house every day with bad scripts from our writers just like this one.
0: You're right. But then, gremlins are bigger than us, hamsters, and scarier, too.
2: Yeah, a lot scarier.
0: What are we gonna do?

0: the police.
1: Maybe we might call the

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Who manages you guys anyway?

0: Did you pay for that popcorn?
1: Did you pay for the tickets?

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With its marvelous imaginative slips lyrics. And what a voice. Now, listen to this.

Yes, of course. 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Probably no one has been a great international star longer than... And this song from Record 4 was one of his major triumphs.

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1: What a professional.
2: But despite all his many golden years in showbiz business, even he wouldn't claim to have been around when the world was young. Here he is with Dream a Little Dream of...

0: 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What golden memories that brings back.
1: Star.
0: 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Meanwhile, from me, goodbye. Thanks for listening.
2: Dreams till sunbeams find you. 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

Whenever life gets you down, Mrs. Brown, and things seem hard or tough, and people are stupid, obnoxious or daft, and you feel that you've had quite enough, just remember that you're standing on a planet that's evolving and revolving at 900 miles an hour. 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In an outer spiral arm at 40,000 miles an hour of the galaxy we call the Milky Way. 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It's 100,000 light years side to side. 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We're 30,000 light years from galactic central point,

0: itself keeps on expanding and expanding in all of the directions it can whiz. As fast as it can go, at the speed of light, you know, 12 million miles a minute, and that's the fastest speed there is. So remember when you're feeling very small and insecure, how amazingly unlikely is your birth. And pray that there's intelligent life somewhere up in space, 'cause there's bugger all down here on Earth.
1: Makes you feel so sort of insignificant, doesn't it?
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食事をしているのを横目で見ながら。

How would you like to whistle like that? It's easy. All you need is an ordinary whistle, an average ear for music, and a lot of practice. Let's start with a plain whistle. Now say la, la, la. Notice how your tongue moves up and down. Do it slowly, and then add your whistle. In a short while, if you practice daily, your whistle will sound more like this. And here's a sample of what you can do later. And you can go up and down. With this lesson learned, you can whistle songs and even imitate birds. By producing your la-la whistle at different pitches, you can imitate a robin. Make the same whistle on a lower descending scale, and you have the song of the screech owl. Now for a second type of whistling. You do this one with a tut-tut motion of your tongue. When you add your whistle, you get... After practicing, you have... Perhaps the most difficult of all is the palate whistle. This is accomplished by fluttering the soft palate in the back of your throat, like this. Now add a simple intake whistle to your flutter, and you get... As you practice, many unusual abilities will develop. With a fast la-la whistle, you can produce two notes so closely they sound in harmony. Now with your palate whistle, you can run a whole octave. One of your keenest enjoyments in whistling will come in imitating birds. Here are a few of the scores of calls you can do when you learn the lessons I have given you. The cardinal. The tufted titmouse. And a Carolina wren. And here's the canyon wren. And here are a few birds I won't have to name for you.

As you continue to practice, you can try some of the more complicated calls. Here is the meadowlark of western United States. The ruby-crowned kinglet of the high mountains. Now, perhaps the best singer of all, the mockingbird.

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Or when you walk into the quietness of a library or a church? Do you remember the feeling you have when you see moonlight shining through the trees in the summer? Or when you watch soft snowflakes hitting the ground in the winter? All these have soft, soft feelings. Listen, here's something else that has a soft, soft.

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0: Now, before we say goodnight, I'd like to thank everybody for being here.
1: Thank you. 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
0: Oh, come on.
2: It's too late for you two to start that routine. 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
1: 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Yes, the place where I worship is the wide open spaces. And he has given it to you and me for all the world to see. There are no doors, no bars. 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There in the air like a joyous prayer, this is your country. This is your home. 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And it never, never stops. And all the birds on the wing are like a choir. You can hear them sing, you're free. You're free. And you give thanks for making the eyes of your heart see the heritage given to you.
2: Thank you for coming.
1: To me. 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Oh, the place where I worship is the wide
2: Lord Green
1: open spaces.

I shouldn't have done it. I didn't mean to kill her. All I wanted to do was talk to her and tell her. I just come up from the bar downstairs and I find out all they've been saying is true. I just lost my head. I didn't mean to kill her. But I meant to kill him, Mr. High and Mighty himself. Thinks he can take a man's woman. I'm glad he's dead. The bullet went right through him. And now she's gone. She looks so different somehow. I gotta have a cigarette. Well, it's done now. She'll never cheat on me again. I guess I better get rid of the bodies before the police get here. The police. I never thought of them. I know what I'll do. I'll tell them it was an accident. I'll tell them... No. They'll never believe that. What a mess. I wonder where that bottle is. Yeah. I guess I could run. But where? It wouldn't be no good without her. And she's gone. Well, I might as well get it over with. Hello, operator. Give me the police. Hello, police. I'd like to report a murder. Ed's place. Yeah. I'll meet you downstairs in the bar.

0: A big skinny elk.
1: Material. Saludos, amigo.
2: Just what do you think
1: friend,
2: you're doing?
1: Friend.
3: Okay.
2: I don't think you know what you're doing.

Yeah.

0: we come to the thrilling final episode of our radio drama. Old Pete Belden, driver of the jitney from Carsonburg to Copper Springs, has a double load today. Pete's ancient bus is carrying the Flying Bee payroll and a passenger, his niece
1: changed,
0: Betty. Little do Pete and Betty suspect as they chug over the desert.
2: Well, I heard you had two new horses. I can't wait to give them a run.
3: You be careful where you ride these days. Got a band of rustlers operating in the neighborhood.
2: Oh, pooh. You don't seem very scared, carrying the payroll in every month.
3: But you better stick close to home.
2: All right, Uncle, don't worry.
4: Buddy.
2: Now, how have
4: Where's the Flying Bee payroll?
5: Here it is, Sam.
4: Give it here. And tie him on the horse.
6: What about the girl?
7: We didn't count on her being along.
6: We'll tie her in the car. Let's get going.
0: Meanwhile, Betty, frantic at her uncle's danger, has undone her bonds and is hurrying for help.
2: Hurry, hurry.
8: Where's your Uncle Pete?
9: We were held up, Tom. Three men. They took the Flying Bee payroll and headed up toward Pine Gap, and they took Uncle with them.
8: Come on to the house, quick. We'll get the boys together and we'll go after.
9: No, I'll take the jitney into town and get my car.
8: All right, Betty.
10: Hello?
8: Ring up the boys, man. Tell them to meet me at Pine Creek Forks. The Flying Bee payroll's been robbed. Pete Belden's been kidnapped. Tell the boys to ride.
6: Hey, George.
4: It's in your desk.
6: Which drawer?
4: The middle one.
11: I declare, I'll never get these dishes done. Looks like a storm coming up, too. Hello, what is it?
10: It's Fred there, Mrs. Jones. Chef rounded up a posse.
11: I'll call him, May. He's out in the yard. Fred! Oh, Fred!
12: Hello!
11: Posse, Fred? Sheriff wants you at Pine Creek Forks.
12: Oh,
11: they're riding.
6: Hey, Joe, we're saddling. Tom wants a posse. Something stern, I reckon.
13: All right, Fred. Let's stop that windmill. We're on the storm.
6: See you later, Ma.
11: Oh, May. They've gone. Have you got the other boys?
10: Some of them. I'm calling the blacksmith now.
0: Hello?
10: Charlie, payroll robbery. Meet the sheriff at Pine Creek Court. Pick up Bill and Frank on the way.
0: I'm riding, Harry. Who set their wagon out of the way?
4: Hello, Junior.
14: He's back on the far section with
6: What'd
14: the reaper.
6: What'd you say?
0: Somebody held up the jitney. Probably the Hicks gang. Bring your horse. They've headed for Pine Creek. Guess they're going through the gap. Hurry up and I'll meet your friend. And so, as the storm breaks around them, the sheriff's posse gathers at Pine Creek Forks, prepared for action.
6: Let's hit out!

0: 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We're gaining on them.
1: They've seen us, Tom.
0: Right, fellas. They probably have fresh horses at the creek.
2: Slim, you chop a couple of them small trees.
3: Right.
2: We'll spread a fire they can't get through.
3: These are pretty green for burning, Sam.
2: Grass as dry as tinder here. That'll get it started. Shorty, you get some of that dead wood burning in a hurry.
4: Grass is catching on. It's dry, all right.
2: How about the trees, Slim? About ready?
4: Move back. He's coming now.
2: Got another one farther back. Apache's closing in on us. We better hold them off till this fire gets too hot to cross.
3: Over that
5: That fire's sure too hot for us, Sheriff. And they can get out of range anytime they want to mount.
6: Don't forget he's my uncle, Sheriff. I'll drive it through myself.
7: You'll drive nothing. Get out and get behind the tree.
8: All right, Jack, let's go. Two of you men come with us. The rest of you keep firing.
3: Slim, come on.

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I got a Nick Sed.

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1: What are you yelling about?
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1: Remarkable.
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3: 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Those are a few of the sounds from our effects library. We have a fine music library, too.
5: Behind the curtain of everyday consciousness is hidden another unutterably strange mental universe. There is more to reality than meets a normal eye. Hallucination, generation, the experimenters who try anything. Hallucination, generation.

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If the Swiss heard what he's earning, green with envy they'd be turning when he

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0: À aucun moment, vous n'avez envisagé que cette viande dans le frigo soit votre mère.
1: Kind one, you who are now dead, listen. If the womb entrance has not been closed, the time has come to take a body. Give up attachment and yearning for the relatives and friends. 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They cannot help you. 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You should bless the womb you are entering as a palace of the gods and invoke the Buddhas and Bodhisattvas, especially the Lord of Great Compassion.

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messages. 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

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Zoom, zoom, zoom, zoom. 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

0: I've got my eye on you. 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I haven't played a blooming note since I've been here. Look at the florists, counting their profits. Ain't it grand to be blooming or dead? 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Ain't it grand to be blooming well dead? Look at the bulldog, blooming well barking. Ain't it grand to be blooming well dead? Look at the tomcat, meow, blooming well flirting. Ain't it grand to be blooming well dead? People said he was so good to the poor. I said as I thought what they called me before. Look at the sexton, blooming great shovel. Ain't it grand to be blooming well dead? Look at my schoolmates, blooming well giggling. Ain't it grand to be blooming well dead? And look at the earthworms, blooming well wriggling. Ain't it grand to be blooming well dead? All my old chiners, I saw them standing round. I said as they slowly load me in the ground. Look at the tombstone, granite with knobs on. Ain't it grand to be blooming well dead? Now it's all over. Look at them scarpering. Ain't it grand to be blooming well dead? Look at the weather. Blooming well raining. Ain't it grand to be blooming well dead? Then I awoke with a really shocking start. I found me in bed with the missus of me heart. I got the milk in. Baby was screaming. Ain't it grand to be blooming well dead?
1: You speak into this, that machine there takes this and it puts it on this thing, and then you take that and you play that, and then it says what you said here.

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That hour when the sun is set and it's dusk. Twilight. Beautiful. You know what I do? I sit here and watch the fireflies. It does look like fire. Fire flying now in the dusk. They're beautiful. You never know where they're going to turn their little lights on. See, there's a couple over there, just flashing. They're studying about their little tails now, trying to figure out what makes them bright like that. You know what I've done? I've timed them. Every 6.5 seconds, their little tails go... But they never turn their little tails on at the same time. I wonder about that. And then I theorize. There's a fellow who lives next door to me. Got a big fence. It's from the 19th century. Old man. He shakes hands with me every evening through the fence. And he doesn't want to let go of my hand. It's a terrible thing. But he's a sweet old guy. Doesn't make much sense. But I got to talking with him about the fireflies and the fact that they never turn their tails on at the same time. And he looked at me with his little bright eyes, and with all his 90-some-odd years of wisdom, he said, "Well, you know why that is. The leader is in my yard."

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Use the cat, he suggested, when my hottie could not be found. 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She kept the heat amazingly well. In the morning she was emptied, plumped up, and put outdoors in the sun.

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Pio.

All roads into the jungle are impassable. But once inside, one might have made a parachute jump into a strange world, thousands of miles from civilization and the mysterious, legendary white men. An antiquated other world in which one is swallowed up in an atmosphere of lion hunting and ancestor worship. War drums and spears, idols and ships, photographs and maps, old pyramids, carven stone statues, surprising traces in culture, mythology, and language, and curious civilizations of antiquity.

0: A world we had never dreamed of. 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Outside time and beyond space.
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Good witches don't do that sort of thing, but I would by stars above. I wish I were a witch. How could you resist? I'd make you love me, and a lover you'd be, if only I

Yeah.

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As soon as you recognize, you will attain complete enlightenment in the four kayas. Do not be distracted. This is the dividing line where Buddhas and sentient beings are separated. It is said of this moment, in an instant, they are separated. In an instant, complete enlightenment.

Awakened One, if you have not recognized what has gone before, all the signs of the country and place where you're going to be born will appear. So listen without distraction. Now you are wandering in the bardo of becoming. If you look into water, you will not see your reflection. And your body has no shadow. There is no material body of flesh and blood. These are signs of the mental body, wandering in the bardo of becoming. So now, you must concentrate your mind one pointedly without

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You see? Something inside is bigger than that. And the threat is only big while you are afraid. But when you say yes, everything go. Everything.

Oh, that was a lot.

Jaws.

been to restaurants in Soho whose denizens have crossed social and geographical barriers to reach them. In one, I have seen a girl sitting amid musical pandemonium with a book open on her knees and her little finger entwined with that of her true love. Of course, she was not really listening, not really reading, and not communicating with her friend in any way that required effort or style. It would be hard to say whether the jukebox caused the death of human speech, or whether music came to fill an already widening void. But unless the music is stopped now, the human race, mumbling, snapping its fingers and twitching its hips, will sink back into an amoebic state where it will take a coagulation of hundreds of teenagers to make up a single unit of vital force, which, once formed, will only live on sedatives, consume itself on the terraces of football stadia, and die.

Well, now, the easiest way to get into the meditative state is to begin by listening. If you simply close your eyes and allow yourself to hear all the sounds that are going on around you, just listen to the general hum and buzz of the world as if you were listening to music. Don't try to identify the sounds you're hearing. Don't put names on them. Simply allow them to play with your eardrums. And let them go. In other words, you could put it, let your ears hear whatever they want to hear. Don't judge the sounds. There are no, as it were, proper sounds or improper sounds, and it doesn't matter if somebody coughs or sneezes or drops something. It's all just sound. And if I am talking to you right now and you're doing this, I want you to listen to the sound of my voice just as if it were noise. Don't try to make any sense out of what I'm saying, because your brain will take care of that automatically. You don't have to try to understand anything. Just listen to the sound. As you pursue that experiment, you will very naturally find that you can't help naming sounds, identifying them, that you will go on thinking, that is to say, talking to yourself inside your head automatically. But it's important that you don't try to repress those thoughts by forcing them out of your mind, because that will have precisely the same effect as if you were trying to smooth rough water with a flat iron. You're just going to disturb it all the more. What you do is this. As you hear sounds coming up in your head, thoughts, you simply listen to them as part of the general noise going on, just as you would be listening to the sound of my voice, or just as you would be listening to cars going by or to birds chattering outside the window.

So look at your own thoughts as just noises. And soon you will find that the so-called outside world and the so-called inside world come together. They are a happening. Your thoughts are a happening, just like the sounds going on outside. And everything is simply a happening, and all you're doing is watching it.

Can you hear the past? Can you hear the future? Can you hear the listener?

Now, in this process, another thing that is happening that is very important is that you're breathing. And as you start meditation, you allow your breath to run just as it wills. In other words, don't do at first any breathing exercise, but just watch your breath breathing the way it wants to breathe.

And you notice a curious thing about this. You say in the ordinary way, I breathe, because you feel that breathing is something that you are doing voluntarily, just in the same way as you might be walking or talking. But you will also notice that when you are not thinking about breathing, your breathing goes on just the same. So the curious thing about breath is that it can be looked at both as a voluntary and an involuntary action. You can feel on the one hand I am doing it, and on the other hand it is happening to me. And that is why breathing is a most important part of meditation, because it is going to show you, as you become aware of your breath, that the hard and fast division that we make between what we do on the one hand and what happens to us on the other is arbitrary.

so that as you watch your breathing, you will become aware that both the voluntary and the involuntary aspects of your experience are all one happening. Now, that may at first seem a little scary, because you may think, well, am I just the puppet of a happening, the mere passive witness of something that's going on completely beyond my control? Or on the other hand, am I really doing everything that's going along? Well, if I were, I should be God. And that would be very embarrassing, because I would be in charge of everything. That would be a terribly responsible position. The truth of the matter, as you will see it, is that both things are true. You can see it that everything is happening to you, and on the other hand, you're doing everything. For example, it's your eyes that are turning the sun into light. It's the nerve ends in your skin that are turning electric vibrations in the air into heat and temperature. It's your eardrums that are turning vibrations in the air into sound, and in that way, you are creating the world. But when we are not talking about it, when we are not philosophizing about it, then there is just this happening, and we won't give it a name.

When you breathe for a while, just letting it happen and not forcing it in any way, you will discover a curious thing, that without making any effort, you can breathe more and more deeply. In other words, supposing you simply are breathing out, and breathing out is important because it's the breath of relaxation. That's when we say, "Phew," and heave a sigh of relief. So when you are breathing out, you get the sensation that your breath is falling out. Dropping, dropping, dropping out, with the same sort of feeling you have as if you were, the same sort of feeling you have as if you were settling down into an

so that with these various aids, listening to sound, listening to your own interior feelings and thoughts, just as if they were something going on, not something you're doing, but just happenings, and watching your breath as a happening that is neither voluntary nor involuntary, you are simply aware of these basic sensations, then you begin to be in the state of meditation. But don't hurry anything. Don't worry about the future. Don't worry about what progress you're making. Just be entirely content to be aware of what is happening.

Hot dog.

Thank you.

Good evening. We are here tonight to talk about violence, or maybe human nature. We are here to talk about human nature. Wait. A quote. A great philosopher once wrote, "In times of peace, the warlike man attacks himself." This is the root of all our problems. And by this, I mean we. We are the root of all our problems. Our confusion, our anger, our fear of things we don't understand. Violence, in other words, is ignorance. Figure your shit out. That's what I'd say.

Yeah.